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She likes me for me, not because I sing like Pavarotti or because I'm such a hottie. I like her for her, not because she's fat like Cindy Crawford. She has got

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0: Thank you, Karen, for validating what it is that we're talking about. Morning's the most productive time. That's why schools have core classes in the mornings, arts and PE in the afternoon. Have a great day.
1: So,
0: validation right there.
1: I'm 10 years old when I knew that.
0: How about that? Thank you, Karen. That's what I'm saying. The audience is often smarter than us, your mere humble hosts.
1: Often?
0: On the radio. Thanks, everybody, for getting in touch. Coach and Karen and Mike H and everybody got in touch. Thanks for doing so. Mm-hmm. We always start the show and the news off with your contributions. 888-922-7234 is the phone number for everybody. Also, the email. We got an email, too. It's ab@ashleybradradio.com. Here's news.
2: The Roundup with Ashley Page.
1: Well, the next time you go into a job interview, you should probably know that the person who is interviewing you spent the morning looking up your Facebook and probably some other social media things.
0: Yeah.
1: Analyzing your TV shows and the movies and just the stuff you post. Maybe not for the reason you think, though. Researchers at the University of Maryland analyzed the Facebook profiles of several hundred people and then had those people take that big five personality test, you know, the extroversion, agreeable, neuroticism, all that. It turns out you can get within 10% of a person's personality score just by looking at that. So you really can tell the kind of person that you're going to be hiring. Well,
0: and also be careful what it is you're posting, as we found out one time.
1: Right.
0: That this person had zero regard for what they were posting, profane or otherwise.
1: Well, and that's the thing. People go up to an interview and they put the best part of themselves out there. And so that may not reflect what that person is.
0: This was not the best part of her, I can tell you that. Yeah. So.
1: And you did share it with the company.
0: I sure did. Yes.
1: So, and rightfully so. Mm-hmm. Well, a nostalgic 1990s pastime strongly associated with Gen X college campuses is making a comeback. I remember that I loved doing this in college. The hacky sack. It is being embraced. We used to have the best time between classes.
0: Oh, boy.
1: Is being embraced by Gen Z across schools and colleges as well. Parents say they're loving it because it gives, you know, younger people, that first of all, gets them outside. I mean, you can play hacky sack inside, but you're socializing. You're stepping away from screens. The appeal lies in Gen Z's growing interest to do some offline hobbies. So awesome. Well, NHL's Stanley Pup is back for a third consecutive year, very similar to the Puppy Bowl, if you don't know, to celebrate 2026 Stanley Cup playoffs. The rescue dog competition is set to premiere June 8th on True TV and simulcast on HBO Max. It's a 90-minute special. They'll have just the most adorable little pups doing a little friendly competition on a little miniature rink. Mm. Celebrity dog lovers and advocates will be making appearances, as well as legendary broadcasters and several NHL players. And that's your news.
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0: Superstar. 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Idol.
1: 1756, Salzburg, January 27th, Wolfgang Amadeus is born. 1761, at the age of 5, Amadeus begins composing. 1773, he writes his first piano concerto. 1782, Wolfgang Amadeus Mozart marries Constance Weber. 1784, Wolfgang Amadeus Mozart becomes a Freemason. 1791, Mozart composes the Magic Flute. On December 5th of that same year, Mozart dies. 1985, Austrian rock singer Falco records

0: Welcome out, everybody. Here it is, day 14 of May for 2026. It's day 134 this year. There are 231 days left in it. We're going to tell you who has birthdays. Right at the very top. Not John Williams.
1: Darth Vader?
0: Not Darth Vader.
1: Han Solo?
0: The man who started it all. George Lucas.
1: Oh,
0: celebrating
1: the
0: creator. A birthday today. Yep. He is now 82 years old.
1: Happy birthday, George Lucas.
0: Right behind him, I hope they've had a party at least once together in their lifetime. Mm-hmm. Robert Zemeckis, director of Back to the Future, Forrest Gump, so many other great films, 74 years old. C.C. DeVille from Poison is 64. Tim Roth is 65. Rafael Siddiq is 60. Cate Blanchett is 57 years old today. Sofia Coppola, 55 years old. Amber Tamblyn is 43. Mark Zuckerberg is 42. Gronk, Rob Gronkowski.
1: I love Gronk.
0: 37 years old.
1: He's awesome.
0: And Miranda Cosgrove from iCarly and also School of Rock is 33 years old already. Hmm. It happened on this date in history. In 1607, Jamestown, Virginia settled as an English colony. In 1804, the Lewis and Clark expedition departed from Camp Dubois and began its trip. In 1973, Skylab, the first space station, was launched. In 1998, this was the date, the finale of Seinfeld aired.
1: Yeah.
0: 76 million viewers tuning in on that
1: I was
0: day.
1: One of them. I didn't love that finale, nobody did.
0: Nobody did, and that's why on Curb Your Enthusiasm, they kind of did a make-good, a mulligan on the ending is what it could have been. Hmm. 2018, scientists at a university in California executed a memory transfer in snails.
1: Wow.
0: How about that? Hmm. Who knew snails even had a memory is part of it.
1: Right.
0: And shocking, in 2019, Wikipedia confirmed that China had banned all versions of its site. Hmm. Special events for today. 40 days after Easter already, it's Ascension Day. Mm-hmm. Buttermilk Biscuit Day.
1: Ooh.
0: Decency Day. Each and every day.
1: Shouldn't that be every day?
0: You would expect that. You would hope that, but...
1: Yeah, well, you're wrong, then.
0: Bridge wrong. Is somewhat too far sometimes. Dance Like a Chicken Day is today. Okay. Dylan Thomas Day, the Poet Kindred Spirits Day, Operating Room Nurse Day, Shades Day, and Underground America Day. Hmm. If you have a birthday and a special event, then tell us about it, and we can celebrate. The number's 888-922-7234.
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0: You brought us a story of news that the hacky sack is making its way back to campuses, which means we're going to have another generation of kids not wearing shoes and growing their hair and goatees out.
1: Wow.
0: Just like it was in the 90s.
1: Man, I love
0: it. Which was like it was in the
1: that?
0: 60s. So it's always cyclical. So
1: But that's the thing. You know, yeah. We talked about, you know, how we're sitting with screens all the time and whatever. And I mean, I remember on my college campus was filled with hacky sacks. In fact, we would sometimes even play them in class and get in trouble. But I love that. And so when you think of fun, kind of trendy things that go away and come back, I mean, what other types of things would you love to see come back?
0: Well, when you talk about college experiences, I have to sit anybody down under the age of 30 and say, imagine going to college with no internet, no cell phones, no pagers, no nothing. And yet, we still got through, learned something, and had a lot of fun along the way.
1: More fun because it didn't end up on the internet, I can assure you of that.
0: Exactly correct. We did plenty of things that were diversionary, I guess you could say.
1: Right.
0: Not quite a hacky sack, but just as fun, if not more fun, on campus and during the fraternity day. So some of those, I say go out and touch grass a lot more than staying
1: Absolutely.
0: On the screen.
1: Absolutely. Sure. I mean, you know, do the yo-yo battles that, you know, when we were little kids, or play with jacks. Well, don't play with jacks, because if you leave those out and step on them, it's not fun.
0: Here's the thought. Split the campus in half. And then half your fraternity take one half and the other, and then play capture the flag with the entire campus from midnight till 6 in the morning. So that's just one thought I have.
1: That would be awesome, by the way. So what would you guys put as far as, you know, bring this back? It was easy. It was simple fun. Nobody got hurt. It was just, it was a great time.
0: What would it be? Let us know. 888-922-7234.
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0: Today's word of the day, I don't imagine it's going to be impossible to spell at all. In fact, it's very simple, but it is a verb.
1: Okay.
0: Comes to us from the 18th century.
1: Okay.
0: And the word is woodshed. Woodshed.
2: Woodshed.
0: Yeah, exactly how it sounds.
1: Well, if that's the case, then thanks for having the other guy say it too.
0: I know.
1: W-O-O-D-S-H-E-D.
0: Yes, it's woodshed. Like I said, it's not that hard. It's a verb, though. It means to practice a musical instrument. Did you know this term?
1: Oh, I did not.
0: Yes. A musician who woodsheds several times a day will soon become a master of their instrument. The band's guitarist, Robbie Robertson, woodshedded so insistently he often took his guitar into the restroom. A noun, woodshed, typically describes the outdoor covering where you store your firewood. But the verb means that often people would go to that outdoor facility to practice an instrument, so nearby listeners wouldn't be annoyed so much. So
1: I wonder if that was like an acoustic thing. Well, so it's funny you mentioned that because we're going to talk about something very similar to that here in just a little bit. That's very interesting that that's the word of the day.
0: So to woodshed means to go practice your instrument.
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0: Thank you, Grant. I see your text here at 888-922-7234. So, several things that Grant was sharing with us.
1: Mm-hmm.
0: Beginning with this, Brad, if I understood you correctly, you mentioned that Jerry Lewis came to your house for dinner. True, he did.
1: Mm-hmm.
0: I think that's fantastic. He's always been a fan, especially the young Jerry. Yep. I got stories.
1: And you said he smoked a cigarette and left it at your house, and you put it in a plastic bag or something, right?
0: Oh, I still have it.
1: You still have it. Yeah, that's
0: what I thought. Cigarette butt, yeah.
1: And
0: he did all of the shtick. He brought his lighter that has the giant flame on it. He put the shoes on the two different feet. He did all of that.
1: I love that.
0: Also, you're right, Brad. We need very little to live. Most of us have what's called gravy. It's just, everything. Mm-hmm. All we need is food and shelter. Having spent 18 years living in the wild, no electricity, no grocery store, just the woods, it was rough, but he loved it.
1: 18 years?
0: Yeah. They influenced who he is in every way. He wouldn't change it.
1: I couldn't do 18 days.
0: That is absolutely correct. I can 18 minutes or hours sometimes would even be.
1: Be a bridge too far for me.
0: And finally, his thoughts on AI. Mm-hmm. The troubling thing about AI is that it works like a drug. We all try it. It's very appealing, so we use it more and more. We tell ourselves it's harmless. By the time we realize it's dangerous, we're being harmed by it, it's too late. We become addicted and can't live without it. At that point, we're trapped. We're no longer free. Wow. Prescient That's thoughts there, Grant.
1: Quite profound.
0: Yeah. 888-922-7234 is how he gets in touch. You can too. Here's news.
2: The Roundup with Ashley Page.
1: Well, here's yet another reason to put away as much money as you can when you're in your youth. You know, your mom and dad say, put away $5 a week or $10. You should really do it. Because growing old, obviously, is unavoidable. But growing old while struggling to pay bills and afford life adds yet another stressful dimension to late adulthood. In a large study over nearly 15 years, they found that the financial and social pressures tied together are predictors of how fast we age. So you can see someone who's 60 who's not had a lot of big issues, and then somebody else who's 60 who has had just issue after issue, and you're like, wow, that person looks a decade older. Employment status, caregiving, things like that also factor into it, but put some beans away if you can. So tattoos and foreign languages look really cool, but it's a good idea to triple check the spelling,
0: Absolutely.
1: The grammar, the meaning.
0: Yeah.
1: Typos actually happen more often than you think. And not just in English language, Cyrillic, lots of different, especially like Chinese and Japanese characters are often misinked because either the customer or the artist relies on an online search as the translator. And so people have walked out of tattoo parlors with phrases like chicken soup, mad diarrhea, power outage, and barbecue grill permanently etched on their bodies. And that's not what they went in there for.
0: No. It says peace and unity. Oh, yeah? Really?
1: No, it doesn't. No, it doesn't.
0: No, it does not.
1: So you had mentioned earlier about Curb Your Enthusiasm and Larry David doing a make good on the Seinfeld finale. Well, Larry David is returning to HBO this summer with a new historical sketch comedy titled Life, Larry, The Pursuit of Unhappiness, and Almost History of America, because he's going to have a title like that.
0: Okay.
1: It's going to feature a blend of America's historical moments infused with his kind of humor. The 6-episode series is not going to have a traditional script. Instead, they're going to be doing improv. Most of the actors, including comedy veterans Bill Hader, Katherine Hahn, J.B. Smoove, and Susie Essman. Hmm. It's going to premiere on HBO June 26th. And that's your news.
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Well, it's George Lucas's birthday today, which can only mean I'm going to get some kind of trivia about one of his films, and you can play along with me next.

0: Game time on the show. Well, of course, today you'd expect this because I even mentioned it earlier. Today happens to be the birthday of George Lucas. So, ipso facto, ergo,
1: it's George Lucas trivia all morning long.
0: It's definitely going to be Star Wars. I mean, come on.
1: Yay.
2: I find your lack of faith disturbing.
0: I do too, Lord Vader. I mean, come on. We've been doing this for a little bit.
1: For too long.
0: When his birthday rolls around, we have to bring in some Star Wars questions. I've asked you the same questions for going on 10 years now.
1: I know.
0: And you still don't know the answers.
1: I know. Because I don't store that information in my brain. I have to store other things.
0: Let's find out what you do know. What is the name of Han Solo's ship? I mean, this question we've asked you no less than a dozen times.
1: I might be getting the universes mixed up because it's not the Enterprise, right?
0: No.
1: No, it's not the Enterprise.
0: Star Trek.
1: Okay. It's the Starfleet fighter or something like that?
0: No. Han Solo's ship is named the what?
1: The. Give me a small hint.
0: Starts with an M.
1: Oh, the Millennium Falcon or something.
0: The Millennium Falcon.
1: Yes, that's it. That's the one.
0: Join us next year at this time, everybody, when she still won't get the answer correct.
1: True. It's true.
0: Very true. Mm. What species is Chewbacca? Is he an Ewok? Is he a Rodian? Is he a Wookiee or a Twi'lek?
1: See, I was either going to say Ewok or Wookiee, but both of those are choices. So.
0: Wow.
1: Can I use a 50-50 on this question for those two?
0: No, you may not. You have to choose one.
1: A Wookiee?
0: Is correct. Wow, Ashley. Whew. What is the weapon that Chewbacca uses?
1: A lightsaber.
0: I was going to give you options, but you jumped to it. No. Is it a blaster, a lightsaber, a vibroblade, or a bowcaster? It's the same weapon he's been using since the first.
1: And so it's not a lightsaber then, because you already said.
0: It's not a lightsaber. I'll give you that hint.
1: Okay.
0: Blaster, vibroblade, bowcaster. Which one is it?
1: A blaster?
0: The bowcaster. The bowcaster. And then finally, what planet is destroyed in that original first film, Star Wars? Is it Alderaan? Dantooine, Tatooine, or Hoth?
1: The only one I've heard of in that list is Tatooine. And so that's going to be my final answer.
0: No, Princess Leia lies to Grand Moff Tarkin. She says they're on Dantooine. And so she thought that would throw them off the trail. And no, they blew up Alderaan instead, where the base.
1: Huh. So. How about that?
0: Yeah, there you go. Huh. Star Wars.
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0: Let's talk about travel, specifically international travel, because there's a number of, cities, some countries, but definitely tourist places where the locals have had enough. Basically saying, don't come visit here. And they're like, well, you're turning away millions of tourism dollars, and they don't care.
1: They don't care.
0: They're just like, no, enough. We've had enough of you people coming to visit, so stop coming.
1: And it's not just Americans. It's anybody from any other country that's not their country.
0: No.
1: That they're just like, we have had enough.
0: Yeah.
1: But that's the thing. Are you going to plan a trip because you want to see, you know, the sights and the things? Or you know, or do you care if the people that live there are polite or not?
0: You generally would want to go somewhere where they accept and want you to be there. So
1: I would think
0: that means a lot, but that's why I've heard from other folks. They're like, oh yeah, they were completely rude. I was like, well then that's all. I would never want to go there then. So,
1: and it's funny you say that, because my girlfriend Allison absolutely loves Paris and France. And she goes probably two or three times a year. And then she'll go, then why do you keep going back?
0: Right.
1: Because she wants to go see like the vineyards and all the different things.
0: Who cares?
1: And I'm like, that sounds lovely, but the people are so rude.
0: Exactly.
1: And I don't know. So there are a bunch of polite countries. However, I'm almost kind of embarrassed to say the U.S. didn't even make the top 10.
0: Okay.
1: And
0: no,
1: I was
0: surprise
1: like, well,
0: there.
1: But, really?
0: Well, New York City, L.A.,
1: My dad was a New Yorker.
0: But you know, Orlando and Vegas are like, yes, please come spend your dollars.
1: For sure, for sure. So it looks like Canada, the UK, China are on the list. But the number one city, the city that's the politest, that they love all of us. You know, they want everyone to come. Like you said, it's kind of like the Vegas of Asia, I guess, because they're like, come in, spend your money. It's Japan. They said, come and have a great time. So I think if I'm going to go someplace, like you said, spend my money, I would also want the people there to be really nice.
0: I'm taking my yen to Japan.
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0: Well, there's the art of the tall tale that was often associated with fishing. I caught a fish this big one time, and then it gets bigger every time. But that's the thing with some of these tales, that they grow larger and longer the longer they're around, and they perpetuate themselves. Now, this, I don't know, it could go with your own personal history.
1: Right.
0: You know, you could
1: tend to embellish.
0: Maybe. I'm trying to think of something that I have over the course of my life. I can't say I never have, but nothing.
1: But you've never just made something completely up.
0: No.
1: I mean, obviously, we've talked about you put Heisman Trophy winner on your your resume as a joke.
0: That's about it, yeah.
1: But you've never actually gone around and told people, oh, by the way, I won a Heisman Trophy.
0: No. Right. No, we haven't.
1: Right. And it's funny because there was a lady, when she was dating this guy, she's now married to him, but she had told him, like one of their first dates, that she had gone to clown college. And there is actually clown college.
0: Yeah.
1: That's
0: Sarasota,
1: a real thing.
0: Sarasota, I believe.
1: Yes, yeah. Yes. Mm-hmm. And that she had graduated with honors, received the water squirting flower award from the top of her class, and all this, like, whole thing. He believed her. So not only did he believe, she just thought it was like kind of a funny joke. He apparently had gone on to tell his family. He's like, you're not going to believe this girl I'm dating. She's got. So she kind of let it go for a while. And I mean, you know, you meet people at a family reunion or whatever years later. And you're like, oh, you're the clown college. Oh, my gosh, your awards were so great.
0: Right.
1: And so I think that's brilliant. Would you guys ever tell someone some kind of made up but silly kind of fun story?
0: Here, squeeze my nose. I can't think of something that I've done to that extent where you just create something out of whole cloth and then live with it for the rest of your life.
1: Because, I mean, at what point do you let it go? I mean, is it a couple of months? Is it, you know, a decade later? Like, listen, I got to tell you, I never went to clown school.
0: Yeah, I don't know about that. You can let us know if there's something that you want to let now the truth be known.
1: Yeah.
0: Bring it into the sunshine, everybody, at 888-922-7234.
1: Well, you may have wanted to ask your neighbors to go turn the music down, but have you ever wanted your neighbor to turn their music up? That story's next.

0: Today's word of the day we brought to you earlier was woodshed. It just means to practice your instrument. Once upon a time, you used to practice it out in the woodshed far away from the domicile to keep listening ears from being overwhelmed with your practicing. But it just means to practice.
1: I mean, if you're learning a violin, I can understand that, but everything else.
0: But here's the good news is that we have neighbors on the back wall, and it seems like they're out by their pool a lot. Mm-hmm. They're always having some kind of get-together, and I'm like, okay, so far so good. The music choices, I must say, are excellent. I'm a fan of their playlist because it's right in the middle with what I would choose. So
1: now, have you ever asked them? Because, I mean, I've asked neighbors, and I've also had neighbors ask me to turn music down. Mm-hmm. Have you ever asked them to turn it up?
0: Not yet, because it's just loud enough where it's, you know, pleasant and audible, but not overwhelming.
1: All right.
0: So I'm like, if I'm working in the backyard, I'm like, oh, good playlist. It's good enough.
1: Because I saw the cutest little video. There was a little girl and her next door neighbor. I guess he's learning, the guitar and practicing. And so he goes outside on his back deck and he practices all the time. Well, obviously this little girl hears it.
0: She made
1: a little note. She made a little note, a little paper airplane note, and flung it over his fence. And she was like, "Can you play louder? Because I want. And can you play? Do you know any Taylor Swift songs?" And so he did. He learned a Taylor Swift song to play for her. And I thought, you know, that's adorable, because I used to live next door when I was just out of college in my townhouse, and the lady in the townhouse next to me, we shared a wall, but she was a pianist for the Philharmonic, and so I would hear her practicing all the time, and I actually went over one day, and I said, "Would you mind if you opened your back, you know, put your screen open?" So, and it was incredible.
0: Yeah.
1: So I
0: had a neighbor in an apartment where he was a bass player, presumably in a band. He was pretty good, and he would play like Chris Squire Yes tunes, and so he'd be practicing, and I'd hear this through the wall. Now, to me,
1: does Flea live next door?
0: To me, who loves Yes and loves the bass, I'm just like, oh, that's so good. I'd listen to it all the time, and he'd go, "Oh, I'm so sorry, it's so loud." And he's like, "Brother, you are right in tune, and I like what you're playing." So I've been blessed by a few neighbors who are down playing what I am enjoying. So
1: If you play music around, and you know, would you like it if your neighbors came over and be like, "Hey, crank that up a little bit. I like that tune."
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0: Thanks, Coach. I see your text here. 888-922-7234. Congrats, Ashley and Brad. Number 9 and moving up. So we were told you news yesterday that we're number 9 in a couple of lists in terms of podcasts.
1: Yeah.
0: Top humor podcast, 100 rated. We're number 9, just behind Adam Carolla.
1: Isn't that crazy? That's, and like you were saying, there's like, what, 4 million podcasts? I'm like, some absurd number of podcasts. Yeah.
0: So if we may, a little bragging goes a little bit, because like you said, 4 million registered podcasts in the index. Of those monthly, I think there's 500,000. Of those daily are 37,000. We happen to be one of the 37,000, ranking at number 9 on a couple of lists. Not bad.
1: Not bad.
0: Okay. Thanks for that, Coach. 888-922-7234 is the phone number to text. Here's news.
2: The Roundup with Ashley Page.
1: Well, a lot of times when you go into a job interview, you're putting your best face forward. But if you're going in, but you should know that the next time you go into a job interview, the person interviewing you probably spent the morning checking out your Facebook page, analyzing your favorite movies and TV shows, checking out your friends. And researchers at the University of Maryland analyzed hundreds of Facebook profiles and then had the users take that Big Five personality test. And it turns out you can really get within 10% of a person's personality score by checking out their Facebook. Yeah. So who shows up to interview for the job might be a little different, and you can find out a lot that way. So a nostalgic 1990s pastime strongly associated with Gen X college campuses is making an unexpected comeback. I used to love to play this in college as well. Hacky sack. It's being embraced by Gen Z students across schools and colleges. Parents are thrilled about it. They say the trend has been, you know, they're welcoming it because it gives young people, it gives them time to get outside. They are socializing with other people, and they're getting away from their screens.
0: Yeah.
1: So, could be a very good
0: touch
1: thing.
0: Grass. Take shoes off. Play some hacky sack, man.
1: Play some hacky sack, man. So FKA Twigs is set to portray Josephine Baker in a new feature biopic from Studio Canal. The film will explore the extraordinary life of Baker, an American-born performer who became a global star after moving to Paris in the 1920s. She later served in the French Resistance during World War II and became an outspoken civil rights activist. Filming is scheduled to begin in the fall. And that's your news.
2: 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Central Carolina's classic hits, 105.5 W.

0: Well, it's game time on the show. It's so appropriate. It could have happened a couple of days ago, but it's happening today. Today, on Robert Zemeckis' birthday, the director of Back to the Future. Yeah. Okay. You were sitting in the DeLorean, not just a few days ago.
1: Yeah, I went to a car show thing, and yeah, it was cool.
0: So we will ask you some questions about the film Back to the Future. See what you know. What year does Marty travel back to in the original film?
1: I think it's like 1955. It's in the 50s.
0: Exactly correct. 1955. Very good. Who invented that time machine for him to make that travel?
1: Christopher Lloyd.
0: But his character's name is?
1: Doc. It's just Doc.
0: Doc? Yeah.
1: Yeah.
0: Doc. Last name? Doc. Dr. Emmett?
1: Mm-hmm. No. Dr. Emmett? Dr. Emmett's the first.
0: Doc. Dr.
1: Emmett.
0: Doc.
1: Yeah. I need some choices on that one. I just remember Doc.
0: Green, black, brown, or white?
1: Oh, I think it's brown. It's brown.
0: Doc Brown. Yes. Okay. Of course. What speed, since you sat in there, does the DeLorean have to get to for the flux capacitor to start fluxing?
1: I took a picture inside this vehicle, but I don't remember if it was on.
0: Oh, come on.
1: Let me see.
0: You should just know this. It's such a ubiquitous number. Everybody knows the speed that the DeLorean has to get to.
1: Well, there's the flux capacitor, but it's off. That's 188?
0: Not
1: 188.
0: 88.
1: 88. Okay, I always get that mixed up. Yeah.
0: Right. Mm. What is the name of the town that they are from?
1: Oh, yeah.
0: Is it Twin Pines, Lone Pine, Riverdale, Hill Valley?
1: Okay. And this is kind of the same thing with It's a Wonderful Life, where you see the town name all over the place.
0: Yeah.
1: This Twin Pines?
0: Not.
1: What were they?
0: Twin Pines, Lone Pine, Riverdale, or Hill Valley?
1: Riverdale, maybe?
0: Yeah.
1: Twin Pines, Lone Pine?
0: Hill Valley. The one you didn't get. Which the name of the mall originally was Twin Pines until Marty went back to the future and knocked down one of those pines. And then, this is one of those brilliant Easter eggs, the name of the mall then became the Lone Pine Mall.
1: Pine.
0: So, yeah. Okay. And then finally, for big, big extra points, what powers the time machine in the first movie? Is it nuclear fusion, gasoline, solar energy, or lightning?
1: Oh, because they had to wait for the storm. It's lightning.
0: It is lightning. That's correct. For Doc Brown to string the connectors. Yes, right.
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0: Having just gone through tax season and getting my spreadsheet together, it is always eye-opening. My eyes open just like that to look at those numbers right before you. How much did we spend on groceries and eating out and gasoline and putting everything together in those categories? Mm-hmm. You're like, wow, that certainly adds up. So,
1: do you do that every month or only when it's tax time?
0: Yeah, only tax time. Now, okay. Having been through a couple of financial seminars, is that, yes, you're supposed to have an emergency fund. Yes, you're supposed to snowball paying off your debt. Yes, you're supposed to. And we do some of those things. Mm. But they also say crucial is a monthly budget.
1: Yeah.
0: And once you can't go above it.
1: Yeah. But do you know your monthly expense? Like, I guess I should probably put it like in a spreadsheet somewhere if I could figure that out. But so do you know what your expenses are?
0: Yes. Yes, I do. We're talking cell phone, utilities, cable, internet, mortgage, rent, insurance. All I know all of those numbers. Now,
1: you do?
0: Yeah. Together? I don't know the sum total, but I always keep a running tally of like, okay, do we have enough for this? And do we,
1: okay. Because it seems like most of us don't really know. Like, I have a general idea. Like, my mortgage is always the same, obviously. My phone bill is the same, obviously. Okay. But if you were to ask me what my water bill was in February, I don't know that. I'd have to go back and look it up. Like, I don't store that in my mind because it fluctuates all the time.
0: Yeah.
1: You know, things like that are different. So I have a general idea, but I don't know specifically. Like, if you said, okay, what did you spend last month? I'd be like, well, I don't have.
0: Yeah, I also know that I've always gone to the nth degree to try and get the least amount possible. Like, there's rebates you can get for on some utilities.
1: Right.
0: There's different programs you can enroll in. Cell phones alone. I've saved a ton of dough by going to MVNOs, which is the same.
1: I don't know what that means.
0: Well, it just means that they're carrying you're getting the same cell service from a smaller company. You're just not getting the storefronts and all that stuff that they pay big dollars for.
1: Yeah, but I just didn't know that's what that was called.
0: It's the same cell service. So.
1: Okay. So, but like if I asked you, what'd you pay for your heating bill in January? Would you know the amount?
0: The exact, I could ballpark it, but.
1: Okay.
0: Yeah, and again, it'll send you the bill and say, "Hey, last year at this time you spent this. This year, wait a second, that seemed to have risen a little bit. Wow."
1: So I'll pay attention month to month, but like I don't know it. It's very ballparky. 46% of us are completely unaware of our costs during the entire month. So that seems a little high. I mean, does that make you now, instead of tax time, want to sit down and go, okay, I need an actual spreadsheet and put it all out every month?
0: Well, once again, I know the amount going out. The amount coming in is
1: different.
0: Wildly, wildly fluctuating. 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

0: Me and hot weather, we go together like peanut butter and jelly. Hot peanut butter and jelly, by the way, in a metal lunchbox that served at noon in Miami, Florida, growing up. But that's just me. I don't mind hot weather. I don't mind humidity. It's just something in my DNA. Like, you know, sometimes my wife and I will go to a desert locale to get away in the middle of maybe a late spring, early summer. And it can be triple digits, and that's
1: absolutely
0: okay. That's okay with me.
1: And you know that. You know you're not going to bring a heavy coat and sweaters. And you know, so you know certain things. You know to drink water. Well, you don't ever drink water, but your wife knows to stay hydrated. You know, dress lightly, stay in the shade, and all that kind of stuff. But there's a couple of other things that can really help you when it gets to the temperatures, you know, get really hot. And this one, this one's really hard because when you go into, you know, a grocery store or a movie theater or whatever, they keep it so cold in there. So you're going from hot, and then you walk outside, and you're like, it's so hot. And then you go in someplace and you're like freezing cold. And then all day long like that, in and out, in and out. They said you kind of have to be a little cautious of that because that can actually, you know, really mess with your body temperature and stuff. But your pulse points, do you know where your pulse points are to, you know, put ice or ice packs on just those areas?
0: Yeah, your wrists, your neck, your forehead, that kind of thing.
1: Yeah, your temples, the back of your, your the back of your knees and stuff like that. You can just put like ice packs in there to kind of cool yourself down rather quickly. This I did the other day because I had gone to New Orleans in the summer several years ago with a bunch of sorority sisters. It was really hot. And there was a guy selling these little pop-up parasol umbrellas for $35.
0: Well,
1: They were probably a dollar online, but I'm like, okay, I'm going to buy one. And it was the best thing all day long. So you see like those people walking around with parasols in the summer and you're like, oh, please.
0: Demand meets supply.
1: It was the best thing I ever bought, I gotta say. Although I can't see you walking around with an umbrella during the summer, just a little parasol. Not for you.
0: I famously told the story that me and my three buddies, we went golfing and we flew to Palm Springs in August to play at this brand new course. Our tee off time, noon.
1: I can't believe they gave a noon tee off time.
0: Not only did they give us a time, we got there in the parking lot. We were the only people. The guy in the pro shop was like, oh, there you guys are.
1: Wow.
0: He said, all right, well, hit away. Nobody's coming back till around 5 o'clock. So
1: I can't believe you weren't no-shows on that.
0: We played in that desert heat. Oh, yeah. How do you keep cool? Does it bother you? Where are you? Where's your homeostasis? 888-922-7234.
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0: Thank you, Mike H. Hashtag astute listener. He texts in at 888-922-7234. Regarding the rage workouts, why do you think there are TVs everywhere at the gym? Everyone's watching the news. That's a rage
1: true.
0: Workout.
1: That's true.
0: Also, warning, word of the day, usage attempt. We obviously bring you these words of the day each and every day. He's using one in a sentence. The news created so many rage workouts that several treadmills now qualify as cumbergrounds. Cumberground, our word from the day just a few days ago, meaning a useless person.
1: Oh, well, you know, that's the whole point, is to get people to use it in a sentence if they can in their own daily life.
0: Thanks, Mike H. 888-922-7234 is how he texts. You can too. Here's news.
2: The Roundup with Ashley Page.
1: Well, here is yet another reason to listen to your parents when they tell you to put away a couple of dollars a week when you're young. Because growing old, obviously, it's unavoidable. But growing old while struggling to pay bills and afford life adds a completely different stressful dimension to late adulthood. Mm-hmm. A large new study over 15 years found that those financial and social pressures are tied to a greater physical decline. That's why you can see two people at the same exact age, or maybe people you went to high school with, and you see them and you're like, wow, that was, life affected you a lot differently.
0: Yeah.
1: Employment status, caregiving is also factored into all that. So you got to start being mindful a little bit sooner than you might have thought.
0: Yeah.
1: So tattoos in foreign languages can look really cool, but it's a good idea to triple check the meaning and the spelling and the grammar of lettered art because typos actually happen a lot more than you'd think, especially in Chinese, Japanese characters, things like that. They're often misinked because either the customer or the tattoo artist is relying on an online search as the translator. People have walked out of tattoo parlors with permanent etchings on their body, thinking they were getting one phrase, but they got stuff like chicken soup and power outage and barbecue grill instead.
0: Yeah.
1: So the Shania Twain Foundation has partnered with luxury rose provider April and Ashley for a new rose named after her, the Shania Twain Rose. It's going to go for $55. It's available now online, and a portion of the proceeds support the Twain's Foundation, which focuses on improving food security for underserved communities.
0: Back $55 per flower, per dozen, per what is that?
1: Well, some roses. No, have you ever been to a rose?
0: There are some of them that I buy roses often. But $55.
1: It's not the rose. It's one, but it's the rose you planted. You take it home and you do
0: bush,
1: it. So it's
0: rose
1: not
0: bush.
1: Just. Yeah, you're not getting a rose. Okay. You're getting the rose bush. $55. I think that's not bad to support a foundation.
0: Right.
1: And that's your news.
3: 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WFJAFM.com. Please.

0: playing these games to get you involved as well. This is the 80s and 90s trivia game, where on each card, question about those two decades regarding film, music, television, sports, and general pop culture. We'll take turns asking each other these questions to see what you can know as well. Starting with movies, I'll ask you this question first. You love this movie. Who directed Good Will Hunting? I can give you multiple choice, but
1: I know that Ben and Matt wrote it, but I don't think they directed it. I think that was just their writing debut. So, and I wanted to say Robin Williams, but it's not. It's the Gus guy.
0: Gus Van Sant?
1: Yeah, that's him, yeah.
0: Is correct, yes.
1: Yeah. Is it my turn? Do we ping pong? Yeah. I don't know how to play. Okay, I didn't see this movie, but I do remember that the people, the stars of the movie were married, and then they got divorced after it was made. So who were the stars of Eyes Wide Shut that divorced right after they filmed it?
0: Oh, Kubrick movie. It was Tom Cruise, Nicole Kidman.
1: Yep, yeah.
0: Music. Who recorded the 1989 hit Black Velvet?
1: Oh, Miles. Miles.
0: Yeah, last name. Yeah, what's her first name?
1: Adriana or something like that.
0: Alana Miles.
1: Alana Miles. Yeah. Yes, yes, yes. A lot of singers started when they were young teenagers, including this person. Who started singing with the Fugees at age 13?
0: Oh, yeah. Who had a wildly successful solo album.
1: Yes, she did.
0: Lauryn Hill.
1: Yep.
0: Yeah. Television, what short-lived drama featured a 15-year-old Claire Danes as Angela Chase? What was the name of that show?
1: Gosh, I don't think I know this show. Party of Five, maybe?
0: No. It's one of those that every time they almost mention her name, they say, oh, Claire Danes from when she first started out. My So-Called Life was the name of that show.
1: Huh. Yeah. No. Did you ever watch that?
0: No. But I just know that from people referencing it all the time.
1: Huh. And finally for you, who won the women's singles title at Wimbledon a record 9 times?
0: I mean, wow. 80s and 90s, so it's not not Venus or Serena. So let's go back. I don't know. The first name that jumped to my mind, and there were so many, but I'm going to say Martina Navratilova.
1: It was.
0: Wow.
1: Yeah, 9 times. Yeah.
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0: Well, this is somewhat of a subgenre on the internet in terms of these reels you come across. And of course, the algorithm gives me a bunch of these because I've seen one of them and I lingered on it for more than 8 seconds. So you must love these now. But it's websites that seem illegal or they're just like, but they're not. And it's nothing, you know, illegal or anything like that. But it's just like they're super handy and super like instructive or just offering things that you're like, wow, and you don't have to pay for any of that? Huh, wow, and that's not illegal. So I've seen
1: like
0: a few
1: what kind
0: of
1: stuff are you looking at that's
0: like just like apps that are very close to branded apps that you're just like, here's the exact same one, you just don't have to pay for it, that is legal. So I'm like,
1: how about that?
0: I like that.
1: Okay. Well, and it's interesting because a girlfriend of mine, she loves to refinish furniture or things that are kind of sort of broken or, you know, she'll find things. Yeah. And my other girlfriend goes, well, where are you picking those up? And she goes, in a dumpster. She goes, you can't dumpster dive. It's illegal. And my friend said, it depends. You know, usually not. But this is one of those big box stores and they'll throw out stuff that it's fixable.
0: Fair game.
1: And that's what she said. She goes, it's fair game.
0: Okay.
1: And so I started thinking, are there some things out there that are technically they're not illegal, but a lot of people think that they are.
0: Okay.
1: And dumpster diving was one of them. Yeah. I know in a lot of cities and states, they're starting to not care so much about jaywalking anymore.
0: Right.
1: So like that's not, you know, so bad. But my next door neighbor, they're doing a big clean out, a spring clean out stuff. And they don't want to have to deal with a garage sale. So every time the trash comes, like the night before the trash comes, they're putting stuff out on the curb. And usually it'll be gone before the trash trucks come the next day.
0: Yeah, with the sign free on it,
1: Yes, yeah. Mm-hmm, yeah. So she's like, you know, if you see something on a curb, it's, again, fair game.
0: Yeah.
1: You know, you don't have to. And I'm like, oh, that's really interesting.
0: Yeah. We did that. It pains me that I did this. But we have the microwave that's the drawer kind that sits under the cabinet. And so the drawer opens up and you drop food down. Mm-hmm. We had one of those and I tried to repair it 3 separate times. Didn't work, and I had to put that on the curb. It was, when we bought it, a pretty pricey.
1: Yeah.
0: So somebody drove off with the thing that they're like, oh, I could easily repair this. So, yeah.
1: And they might.
0: You're welcome, whoever took that. You're welcome.
1: And I love to, as you know, love to make my homemade lemon drops. And I have a neighbor who had a lemon tree. And I was like, so I went over and I knocked. I was like, can I have something? He's like, you can take whatever you want.
0: Sure.
1: He goes, and technically, if it's
0: on your side.
1: Hanging over, And so even on a walk someplace, if you're walking and you see some kind of a fruit tree or whatever, you're like, I'd like to have some of those. You can, if it's, long as you're not going in their yard, if it's hanging over, you could just pluck stuff right off and take it home.
0: Yeah.
1: A lot of people think that's illegal, but it's not.
0: Nope.
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Well, we have a national march here in the United States. It was composed in the 1800s, but it wasn't officially our national march until the late 80s. I'll tell you more next about Stars and Stripes Forever in Fun Facts.

0: the U.S., but it wasn't officially the National March of the U.S. until 1987. Mm. It was composed, though, on Christmas Day in 1896, and he composed it because he was on his way home from a vacation in Europe, and he and his wife had gotten the news that his band manager had passed away. Mm. And so he penned it and then came back. But you can listen to this. Like you said, you're going to hear it all the time, but there's, of course, a recorded version on YouTube that you can, you know, have and play and know that is our national march of the United States.
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Central Carolina's Classic Hits 105.5 WFJA. How's it going, Chris Morris? Hanging out with you on this Thursday morning. I'll be with you till 2 o'clock, getting you through your workday as we creep ever so closer to that elusive weekend. We're going to get there, I promise. Taking a quick look at our weather forecast. We've got a nice day on tap. It's going to be a little bit on the breezy side right now. We've got mostly clear skies across the listening area. Current temperature sitting at 63 degrees. We're going to warm up to a high of about 72 under partly cloudy skies this afternoon. Tonight, continued partly cloudy. Lows getting down into the upper 40s, and tomorrow more of the same, still partly cloudy and a little bit warmer. We'll see highs tomorrow in the upper 70s.

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Either way, this was the music playing. 105.5 WFJA.

0: Central Carolina's classic hits, 105.5 WFJA, playing all the best songs from the 1980s as well as hits from the 70s and 90s. Hey, coming up tomorrow, we've got another playoff edition of Sanford Area Baseball as the Southern League Cavaliers host the Terry Sanford Bulldogs in the fourth round of the state 6A baseball playoffs. Austin Thomas will be there to provide all the live play-by-play coverage as the Cavs continue their pursuit of a state championship. First pitch is scheduled for just after 7 p.m. Our pregame coverage will take the air at 6:45 tomorrow evening right here on your home for local high school sports, Central Carolina's Classic Hits, 105.5 WFJA.
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Taylor Dane here on Central Carolina's Classic Hits, 105.5 WFJA. Don't forget that you are invited to be a part of the Gospel Sounds on the Grounds at Miracle Baptist Church coming up on Saturday, May the 30th, beginning at 3 o'clock p.m. This will be an exciting afternoon of singing by Hickory Grove Gospel Quartet, Black Creek Bluegrass Gospel Band, as well as the church choir. 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

That's the Hooters here on Central Carolina's Classic Hits 105.5 WFJA. Hey, Chris Morris, hanging out with you on this beautiful Thursday morning. Hope you're having a great day so far. We've got partly cloudy skies across the listening area. Current temperature sitting at about 67 degrees. We're looking at a high today in the low 70s under partly cloudy skies. Tonight, continued partly cloudy. Lows getting down into the upper 40s. And tomorrow, more of the same partly cloudy conditions. Less breezy than today and a little bit warmer, as we'll see highs tomorrow in the upper 70s. Now, how about the King of Pop, Michael Jackson, for you here on WFJA.

Gas was a buck a gallon. Hair was high. And the music was totally awesome. Classic Hits, 105.5 WFJA.

0: Oh, yeah, the OJs here on Central Carolina's Classic Hits, 105.5 WFJA. She used to be my girl. Hey, this reminder of the Kiwanis Club of Lee County's membership information event. You are invited to that. That is coming up on Thursday, May the 21st from 5:30 until 7 o'clock. You can drop in anytime within that time window. It, of course, takes place at Kiwanis Family Park Pavilion at 1800 Wicker Street right here in Sanford. For more information, you can email Martha Lucas. Just shoot her an email at MarthaLucas1@mac.com. Or you can give them a call at 919-280-2484.
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That's Prince going crazy here on Central Carolina's Classic Hits, 105.5 WFJA. Hey, Chris Morris hanging out with you in the Speedy Express Shipping of Sanford studio. Hope you're having a great day to this point. Want to let you know that the Old Gillum Mill Crank-Up is going on this weekend from 9 a.m. to 5 p.m. on Saturday and Sunday. You can come out and see an old sawmill in operation, a hit-and-miss motor-driven log splitter, and a variety of uses for other hit-and-miss engines of all sizes. You can also see a still in full operation and weaving demonstration. You can also take a tour of the park behind a 1950s tractor, watch a blacksmith at work, and eat some ice cream. The grist mill will be cranked up for demonstration, but they're not going to be selling cornmeal or grits out there, but they will have plenty of food trucks and a variety of vendors. Again, that is this weekend. Admission just $5. Children under 12, absolutely free. That's at Old Gillum Mill Park, 4717 Carbonton Road, right here in Sanford. The Old Gillum Mill Crank Up.

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The Go-Go's here on Central Carolina's Classic Hits, 105.5 WFJA. Chris Morris hanging out with you on this beautiful Thursday afternoon. We're continuing to see partly cloudy skies across the listening area. We're looking at high temperatures today reaching about 73 degrees. It is going to be kind of breezy out there today, however. Tonight, the wind's going to calm down. We'll continue to have partly cloudy skies, lows down into the upper 40s. And tomorrow, more of the same, still partly cloudy and slightly warmer as high temperatures will reach the upper 70s. Now, how about some Pet Shop Boys for you here on WFJA?

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0: Michael McDonald here on Central Carolina's Classic Hits 105.5 WFJA. Hey, good news for Carolina basketball fans as they picked up another recruiting commitment yesterday as four-star wing forward Kevin Thomas has decided to become a Tar Heel. He had originally committed to play for Will Wade down at LSU, but when Wade took over the program, he decided that he was going to open up his options, and now he's going to be a Tar Heel and play for new head coach Michael Malone. It should add some added scoring punch to the UNC lineup next season.
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A big hit for Aerosmith off their Pump album, Janie's Got a Gun. Hey, Chris Morris hanging out with you here on Central Carolina's Classic Hits, 105.5 WFJA. Don't forget that summer is right around the corner. It's going to start feeling like it coming up this weekend. But coming up on May 22nd, it's Beach Bash at the Sanford Splash Pad. That's right, head out to the Splash Pad for the ultimate summer kickoff. 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

38 Special, holding on loosely here on Central Carolina's Classic Hits, 105.5 WFJA. Hey, Chris Morris, hanging out with you for another hour or so, getting you through the rest of your workday as quickly as we possibly can. It's been a nice one out there so far weather-wise today, and it's going to continue to be that way. Still a little bit breezy, but we are seeing temperatures in the low 70s. Tonight, we're going to continue to see partly cloudy conditions, lows getting down into the upper 40s, and tomorrow, still partly cloudy, less breezy, and a bit warmer, as we'll see highs in the upper 70s.

0: Playing the most hits from the 1980s as well as hits from the 70s and 90s, we are Central Carolina's Classic Hits, 105.5 WFJA. A lot of interesting movies being released this weekend, including In the Gray, an action thriller about operatives who are trying to steal back a fortune. That should be interesting. Also, Obsession, a romantic thriller about a one-wish willow. Not sure what that is. Might have to check that out. Also, The Sheep Detective, still in theaters, animated mystery featuring a detective shepherd. Also, of course, The Devil Wears Prada 2 and Mortal Kombat 2, both still out. And a couple of interesting re-releases as well, the Top Gun 40th Anniversary and Top Gun Maverick re-release, special in IMAX theaters across the area. Of course, check your local listings for that. And Shrek, the 25th Anniversary special re-release. So, a lot of interesting movies out there. Enjoy it if you're going to hit up something on the silver screen this weekend.
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Madonna here on Central Carolina's Classic Hits, 105.5 WFJA. Well, taking a look at the clock on the wall, looks like it's time for me to head on out the door and head to the house. I appreciate you spending part of your day with me. Let's do it again tomorrow from 10 to 2 right here on Central Carolina's Classic Hits, 105.5 WFJA. But don't you go anywhere, because my good buddy Bryson Lyons is coming in. He's going to carry you through the rest of your workday as well as your drive home. But to wrap things up for me today, I'm going to play one of my very favorite artists and one of my very favorite songs he ever did, Billy Joel, In My Life, here on WFJA. We'll

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WFJA 105.5. It's Bryson Lyons here with you until 6 from the Speedy Express Shipping of Sanford studio. Let's take a look at our weather. Right now it's partly cloudy, about 69 degrees out. This afternoon is going to be sunny, high near 73. Tonight, mostly clear, low around 45. And tomorrow, sunny, high near 78. Hey, I'm playing the best of the 70s, 80s, and 90s here for you today. Get back to it. Here's some Backstreet Boys.

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WFJAFM.com.

0: Central Carolina's classic hits, WFJA 105.5. That was Let My Love Open the Door from the solo career of The Who's Pete Townsend. Hey, I got something coming up. I'm going to tell you about an event by our friends from Miracle Baptist Church coming up later in the hour.
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Central Carolina's classic hits, WFJA 105.5. That was The Cars with You Might Think. Hey, I'm Bryson Lyons. I'm here with you until 6 p.m. Our friends at Miracle Baptist Church would like to invite you to come be a part of Gospel Sounds on the Grounds at Miracle Baptist Church on Saturday, May 30th, beginning at 3 p.m. This will be an exciting afternoon of singing by Hickory Grove Gospel Quartet and Black Creek Bluegrass Gospel Band, including preaching by Pastor Jeff Mazingo and fellowship with 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Again, that is Gospel Sounds on the Grounds at Miracle Baptist Church, May 30th, beginning at 3 p.m.

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Heart with These Dreams here on your local hometown station for the best 70s, 80s, and 90s. Hey, it's Bryson Lyons here in the Speedy Express Shipping of Sanford studio. Got some more music coming up. Here's some Dire Straits. Got the Sultans of Swing here on WFJA 105.

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Phil Collins and Philip Bailey with Easy Lover. It's a big hit for the duet back in the 80s. Hey, it's Bryson Lyons. I'm here with you in the Speedy Express Shipping of Sanford studio here in beautiful, sunny Sanford, North Carolina. Right now, it is partly cloudy, 69 degrees outside of the station right now. Tonight, it's going to be clear with a low around 46. Tomorrow, sunny with a high near 76. Mostly clear, low around 51 throughout the weekend. And moving into the beginning of the week, it's going to start getting a little warmer. This Saturday, we got a high of 86. Sunday, a high of 91. I'm excited for that warmth. Some of that good spring weather. Let's get back to the best of the 70s, 80s, and 90s. Got some Goo Goo Dolls for you right here.

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0: Elton John with Rocket Man here on Central Carolina's Classic Hits, WFJA 105.5. I'm Bryson Lyons. I'm here with you until about 6 p.m. this evening, helping to get you through your workday and your drive home. I got some news about some Sanford area baseball coming up later in the hour. You are not going to want to miss it.
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Martika with Toy Soldiers here on WFJA 105.5. I'm Bryson Lyons in the Speedy Express Shipping of Sanford studio, and this Friday it's another playoff edition of Sanford Area Baseball as the Southern League Cavaliers host the Terry Sanford Bulldogs in the fourth round of the state 6A playoffs. Austin Thomas will be there to provide all of the live play-by-play coverage as the Cavs continue their pursuit of a state championship. First pitch is scheduled for just after 7 p.m. Our pregame coverage will take the air at 6:45 Friday evening right here on your home for local high school sports, Central Carolina's Classic Hits 105.5 WFJA.

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We were there, and we're still playing it. 105.5 WFJA.

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Donny Osmond with Soldier of Love here on WFJA 105.5. You're home for the best of the 70s, 80s, and 90s. It's a beautiful day here in Sanford, partly cloudy, 69 degrees outside. Tonight, clear, low around 46. Tomorrow, sunny, high near 76. Tomorrow night, mostly clear, low around 51. Looks like the rain's going to hold off a little bit, and looks like the clouds are going to hold off a little bit as well. Hey, I'm Bryson Lyons. I am here in the Speedy Express Shipping of Sanford studio until about 6 p.m., helping you get through your workday and your drive home. Hey, here's some Huey Lewis and the news here on Central Carolina's Classic Hits.

0: Boston with Long Time here on Central Carolina's Classic Hits, WFJA 105.5. I'm Bryson Lyons. I got something for your weekend calendar coming up later in the hour. You are not going to want to miss it.
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Hey, if you're looking for something to do this weekend, the Old Gillum Mill Crank-Up is happening May 16th through the 17th. From 9 a.m. to 5 p.m., you can see an old sawmill in operation, a hit-and-miss motor-driven log splitter, and a variety of uses for hit-and-miss engines of all sizes. You can also see a liquor still in operation and weaving demonstrations. In addition, you can take a tour of the park behind a 1950s tractor, watch a blacksmith at work, and eat some ice cream. The grist mill will be cranked up for demonstration, but they will not have cornmeal or grits for sale. They will also have food trucks and a variety of vendors. Admission is $5. 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Old Gillum Mill Park, 4717 Carbonton Road, Sanford, North Carolina. 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
1: Unemployment benefits were up last week. Mortgage rates eased, a 30-year averaging 6.36%. Stocks hit more records, and the Dow's again above 50,000. 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
1: Chicago with Look Away here on Central Carolina's Classic Hits. I'm Bryson Lyons, coming at you live from the Speedy Express Shipping of Sanford Studio. Coming at you this hour with minimal interruptions. Go ahead and tell you about the weather. Right now, partly cloudy, 69 degrees out tonight. It's going to be clear with a low around 46. Tomorrow, sunny, high near 76. And tomorrow night, mostly clear, low around 51. Again, it looks like the rain is going to hold off for a little bit, which is good because we got some Sanford area baseball happening tomorrow night and possibly a few games Saturday, but we will keep you posted on that. Be sure to listen to WFJA for all of that news. But we're going to continue back to the best of the 70s, 80s, and 90s. Here's the Gin Blossoms on WFJA.

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1: 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I'm Susie Armstrong. 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

Billy Joel with Only the Good Die Young here on WFJA 105.5. I'm Bryson Lyons in the Speedy Express Shipping of Sanford studio, playing the best hits on your home for the best 70s, 80s, and 90s, but also your home for local area sports. This Friday, it's another playoff edition of Sanford Area Baseball as the Southern League Cavaliers host the Terry Sanford Bulldogs in the fourth round of the state 6A playoffs. Austin Thomas will be there to provide all of the live play-by-play coverage as the Cavs continue their pursuit of a state championship. 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

0: Because I gotta have faith. I gotta have faith. Because I gotta have faith. I gotta have faith.
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Two of Hearts by Stacey Q, a hit for her in 1986. Hey, I'm Bryson Lyons. I'm here with you today. I'm actually looking at the time on the clock. It's about time for me to go. But don't be sad. I'll be back here tomorrow around 2 p.m. to play some of the best 70s, 80s, and 90s on Central Carolina's classic hits, WFJA 105.5. I'm going to leave you with some Elton John, if that's okay. Y'all be good, and I'll see you tomorrow.

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